envision the concept in one's mind of what the world should be, what it could be. 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

of love, no hatred, no wars, no religions, just belief in oneself, the self that says equality is probably the only thing that I would like to give to my brother man.

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These are concepts we deal with every day. But if you think about it, love can conquer all. Love can heal all.

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Listen to me say.

Good morning, y'all. You know that feeling? That feeling you get when you're in love? Well, it sounds a little like this.

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1: 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Atlantis FM, just good music. Atlantis
2: 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This time, I don't wanna go out. Let's just stay inside and look what we can find. If we only try to make each other feel right, it will be right.

This song right here is to that person. I don't even mention his name. 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

0: 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Work
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You're scared now, right? 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

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The opposite of love is hate. These are concepts we deal with every day. But if you think about it, love can conquer all. Love can heal all.